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0: They sang this together over the weekend in Philadelphia for the final time on the I'm the Problem tour. It's Ella Langley and Morgan Wallen on Cannon Country 107.9. Tonight's dummy of the day, I'm not going to be too mad at him because I get his frustration, but he took it a little too far. So today's story comes from Florida, where a 77-year-old retiree decided he'd had enough of these roadside license plate cameras. So how did he protest? He grabbed a 12-foot pool skimmer, a lawn chair, a cold drink, and sat there blocking the camera with a sign that read, "Down with flock cameras." Now, whether you agree with him or not, you got to admit, that's a pretty creative retirement hobby, right? Well, police showed up a few times, but since he really wasn't doing anything illegal, they left him without taking any action. So congratulations, sir. You did it without getting in trouble, but you're kind of the dummy of the day.
1: 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The Cannon Pops of everything country in just a few. Hang on. 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
2: 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York County hires Bo Clayton as assistant county administrator and business advocate. A former restaurant building at the Williamsburg Pottery sold for $1.4 million. And state senators requested a special session to act on a groundwater report that they called deeply alarming. Get the details on these stories and more and sign up for the free Daily Headlines email at WIDaily.com.
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Toy Story 5 officially cleared the 1 billion mark worldwide. And this is the title track. It's Taylor Swift with I Knew It, I Knew You on Canon Country.

0: Morgan Wallen's Don't We on Cannon Country 107.9. Were you lucky enough to head out to Cannon Country Fest over the weekend at the Waynesburg Winery? I know I was there with a lot of my friends and family, and even ran into a person I went to high school with. She just walked up and said, "Hey, Drew, how you doing?" It was great. I literally haven't seen her in like 15 years. My wife had a great time. I got to hang out with Gideon and Andy from over at the Tide Radio. So it was a great time for me. Took lots of good photos. Waynesburg Winery even took a couple and posted on their own page. So if you've got any, please send them in over social media or just tag us in those photos. 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We'd love to see all the fun you had.
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Okay, I'm just telling you. I hope you don't tell on me here. But I did take home a couple of those plastic Waynesburg Winery glasses that they were giving out. I had to take home something as a keepsake, right?

0: The brand new song from Morgan Wallen. It's Been By Now on Cannon Country 107.9. And I saw a survey that says more than half of adults think maintaining relationships feels like a second job. And that's the study. Who paid for this? Come on, man. If these friendships were that much work, were they really friendships to begin with? That's my question. Sure, life gets busy. We all have jobs, kids, and schedules piling up by the hundreds of directions. You know, a million things going on. But your real friends, you can go weeks without talking and pick up right where you left off. And I feel like no time has passed on. And I feel like those are your real friends. So I don't know why they paid for this study, but maybe instead of surveying friendships, maybe they should have just called one of their good buddies and grabbed a burger instead.
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Melissa, right here in Williamsburg, gave me a call. She said her and her best friend just had a great girls' day at Cannon Country Fest. Thanks for sharing that, Melissa. Here's Jordan Davis now.

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That song was co-written by Kevin Powers for Shaboozy, and now he's signed to Shaboozy's label. 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

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That didn't really work out. I'll tell you the story after. 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

0: Cannon Country 107.9. That was Don't We from Morgan Wallen. And you know, don't we all just have a day where things just don't go right? Well, the plan was I went to Cannon Country Fest with the family on Saturday, and then we'd go to Busch Gardens with the kid on Sunday. You know, little for me, little for him. And we got up Sunday morning. Everybody was feeling good. We went to breakfast, and my son had to run to the potty more than 10 times in about a 30-minute period. So we thought better of going on roller coasters with an upset tummy with a 9-year-old. So didn't get to go there. And we made the right call because as we were driving home, he threw up in the car. So it was a very adventurous weekend for us. Hopefully we'll get back down and go to Busch real soon because I know he was super disappointed he didn't get to go. We even had set up a play date with another friend to go as well with their kids. It was going to be a fun afternoon. Didn't happen, but you make do with what you got. You got to make sure the kid is healthy and he'll feel better next time we go. So Busch Gardens, we will be there soon.
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0: Luke Combs has got three little boys who are not ready for school yet, but there's a lot of parents out there who are getting ready for back to school season, which is exciting, but let's be honest, it's a whole lot of stress. I know I'm not looking forward to it. A lot of juggling work, school schedules, activities, homework, lunches, and somewhere you're supposed to remind yourself to take care of yourself. But there's a survey that says most parents spend so much time encouraging their kids that they forget to encourage themselves. And I definitely believe that. So here's your reminder today. If you're doing your best, you're probably doing better than you think. Now, just somebody could invent a machine that packs lunches, signs permission slips, and remembers picture day. I'll buy two of them.
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0: Kevin Powers and Shaboozy with Move on Cannon Country 107.9. But you know what? I can't move on after such a wonderful weekend at the Williamsburg Winery. Thank you to everyone at that winery for playing such a great host. Everyone was so nice. The food and the wine was delicious. Those pulled pork sandwiches were banging. Really, really good. And my wife and I really enjoyed that rosé. It was delicious. I also liked the Midsummer. It was really a sweet wine, and that's what I'm usually into. My wife's not into that as sweet stuff. So really recommend going over there. But it was just a wonderful weekend. The music was great. All three local bands were fantastic. And then Kanan just really set the day off. And I heard from somebody at the Williamsburg Winery that he and his whole family went to Busch Gardens the next day to kind of decompress after that fun evening. So if you got to get out there, please let us know. Shoot us a picture of your day. Just tell us how you did. We want to hear about it. Tell us about it on Cannon Country 107.9.
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I've got the latest from Lainey Wilson, and she brings along John Mayer just to play guitar. That's how big she's gotten. This is Bone Keys Wallet on Canon Country. 107.3.

Hang tight. More tunes that go boom in a few. 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Everything Cannon Country means you get all your favorite country from the 90s through today. I'm

At this time of night in Williamsburg, yes, the bars are closed down, Thomas Rhett, on Cannon Country 107.9. And you know what? I'm just a big fan of this guy and his writing. It's John Morgan and Kid Myself.

You know, the only time I ever paid attention at school was when we were blowing stuff up. Like chemistry and home ec. Lunch. And look where it got me. 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

We actually got a better shot of rain today than what we did on yesterday. 70% shot and 86 for a high is what they're calling for. 72 overnight low. Yeah, chance of rain pretty much all week. Anything changes, we'll let you know. I'm Cash Warren, hanging out in the Pearson Toyota studios. Got a really good WTH story of the day today on the way. It's Jordan Davis right now with Turn This Truck Around.

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0: Luke Combs for you with BYU on 107.9 Cannon Country. I'm Cash Warren. Good morning. Happy Tuesday. Thanks for hanging out, making this part of your day today. WTH story of the day today. You know, they're usually pretty good, but sometimes, like, you get one that's like, man, that's really something else. Earlier in July, a 27-year-old woman in Connecticut named Cynthia Martinez was charged with murder after she allegedly killed the man back in March. Police haven't revealed what the motive may have been, but they believed it was premeditated. Because get this, earlier that day, Cynthia Googled, "Does God forgive murderers?" Huh. Unclear what answer she found, but apparently it wasn't enough to stop her. So I guess maybe she, oh yeah, he does. Cynthia remains in custody on $1 million bond. She's scheduled to appear in court. Actually, she was scheduled last week to appear in court, so there you go. I love the questions that people ask the internet. There you go. Hey, internet, I'm just wondering. Hey, have a great day. Thanks for hanging out. Thanks for waking up early. I'm Cash Warren on 107.9 Cannon Country.
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I thought this was pretty funny. In a new survey, 49% of people would rather inherit nothing at all than have to deal with the relative's junk. And 51% would prefer a few select items versus receiving everything a loved one once owned. Having to go through that? No thanks. All right. Nashville news on the way. Corey Kent Coetzel now with Rocky Mountain Low.

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1: All right, Nashville news. Thanks to our friends at the Newport News and Poets. Let's start out with Drake White. As his wife makes a pretty bomb dish of lasagna.
2: Oh, she makes this homemade lasagna that is unbelievable. It's got like 30 types of cheeses in it. I don't know. It's got, no, like 7, literally. And I just like that cheesy goodness of lasagna.
1: Yeah, no, lasagna is really, really good. Okay. Hey, we're going to keep it food. Luke Holmes, he was on the Hot Ones Wing Challenge podcast. You seen this? You can watch it. They eat all these hot wings. Here he is talking about spicy foods.
3: I'm a spicy food fan, but I'm not going to overpromise and underdeliver. So this will be hot. This will destroy me. There's no doubt. But I'm at least mentally prepared. I'm not sure about physically, but we're about to find out, I feel like.
1: Yeah, I used to be able to eat all that stuff, man. Not anymore. Not anymore. All right, there you go. It's Nashville News. Have a great day. I'm Cash Warren on 107.9 Cannon Country.
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2: I knew I'd see her around. I'd be at some party, she'd show up and I'd be walking out. 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I'd act.

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1: All right, Nashville news here today. Thanks to our friends at the Newport News Airport. Drake White. I guess he is a big fan of his wife's homemade lasagna.
2: Oh, she makes this homemade lasagna that is unbelievable. It's got like 30 types of cheeses in it. I don't know. It's got, no, like 7, literally. And I just like that cheesy goodness of lasagna.
1: God, I love lasagna. I haven't had it in a long time. Ugh. Luke Combs gets his head in the game for the Hot Ones Wing Challenge. You seen this online? If not, check it out. Here he is.
3: I'm a spicy food fan, but I'm not going to overpromise and underdeliver. So this will be hot. This will destroy me. There's no doubt. But I'm at least mentally prepared. I'm not sure about physically, but we're about to find out, I feel like.
1: Yeah, man, I used to be able to eat any of that stuff. Not anymore. Not anymore. There you go. It's Nashville News. Have a great day. I'm Cash Warren on 107.9 Cannon Country.
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thought this was pretty interesting. In a new survey, 49% of people would rather inherit nothing at all than have to deal with the relative's junk, and 51% would prefer a few select items versus everything a loved one once owned. Going through all that stuff, all these hoarders out there nowadays. No, thanks. WTH story of the day. It's a good one, too. It's coming up. It's John Morgan right now with Kid Myself.

0: That's Ella Langley and Morgan Wallen right there with I Can't Love You Anymore. I'm Cash Warren. Good morning. Thanks for hanging out. I hit the wrong button. Forgive me. Had some NFL music playing just now. It's not quite time. It's coming, though, baby. It's coming. WTH story of the day today. 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This is something else. This was back in July. 27-year-old lady in Connecticut named Cynthia Martinez charged with murder after she allegedly killed a man. This was back in March. Police haven't revealed what the motive may be, but they believe it was premeditated because earlier that day, Cynthia Googled, "Does God forgive murderers?" Unclear what her answer, the answer she felt. Well, it's pretty clear she did find the answer because she went ahead and killed the guy. Yeah. She remains in custody on $1 million bond. She's scheduled to appear in court here pretty soon. So it's amazing what the questions people ask the internet. Hey, I'm just wondering. Ah, okay. I guess he does. Then I'll just go ahead and do it then. So, all right. Wow. Hey, have a great day. I'm Cash Warren on 107.9 Cannon Country.
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Got a 70% chance of rain in the forecast today. High get up to about 86. 70% chance of rain tonight, 72. And chance of rain pretty much all week long. So we'll keep you up to date with the latest. Got an image joke on the way. It's Bailey Zimmerman right now with Chevy Silverado.

0: It's Morgan Wallen, and I'm The Problem on 107.9 Cannon Country. I'm Cash Warren. Good morning. Thanks for hanging out. Emma Jokes, all thanks to our friends at Loyalty Chevrolet and Cadillac. Let's see what she's got going on here today.
1: Hello. Is this thing on?
2: How did the ghost make her eyes pop?
0: I don't know how.
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0: She's in a spooky mood, I'll tell you what. All these ghost jokes. Let's hear that one more time.
1: Hello. Is this thing on?
2: How did the ghost make her eyes pop?
0: How? What did she do?
2: Mascara.
0: Oh, I love it. I love it. There you go. Emma Jokes, weekday mornings, and we'll do them again tomorrow. Have a great day. I'm Cash Warren on 107.9 Cannon Country.
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Hey, Cannon Country Facebook page asking the questions that really matter. And today's question is, what TV show did you always want to be on? Could be old school game show, regular reality show, whatever it might be. Go sound off, all right. Two for the road coming up. Here's Taylor Swift's latest, I Knew It, I Knew You.

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2: Three women in Houston were in a car that flew off an HOV overpass and landed upside down on a freeway. Luckily, they all survived. Thanks to the help of a bunch of strangers. Says they were trapped inside. Several strangers stopped their cars and ran over to help. Some used sledgehammers, poles, and even their bare hands to try to pry the car open. Women were eventually freed by firefighters and taken to the hospital, and all three are expected to survive. One of the men who helped said everybody just did their part, and they all shook hands afterwards and then went their separate ways. Look at that. Powerball winner Edwin Castro is putting part of his $2 billion jackpot back into his hometown of Altadena. Edwin has spent about $10 million buying 15 lots damaged by the Eaton fire, and he says he plans to build single-family homes for people who want to live in them rather than turn them into rentals. So far, two homes were already under construction as of May, and Edwin is also donating three properties to a housing foundation. Wow, look at this guy. I guess he got $2 billion jackpot. You can kind of do whatever you want. Good for him. I'm going to leave you with that. Have a great day. I'm Cash Warren on 107.9 Cannon Country.
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0: Morgan Wallen there on Cannon Country 107.9. I swear, Google has had some pretty terrible ideas lately, haven't they? They came up with this AI tool recently that would allow people to create fake images on Google Earth. Obviously, terrible idea, and the company had to pull the plug after one day. His journalists, thankfully, decided to jump in, and researchers too, showing how easy it was to manipulate satellite data to cover up things like war crimes and create misinformation. In one case, the BBC made an image that falsely showed the Eiffel Tower in pieces. Of course, they all were like, hey, this is fake, but look how easy it is to do this. How stupid are you, Google? I'm just glad they pulled the plug, but is the damage done already?
1: Oh, yeah. Time to reload. The Cannon Pops of everything country in just a few. The all-new Cannon Country 107.9.
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0: Ella and Morgan on Cannon Country 107.9. Now, if there was ever a time when contraband and Little Debbie were mentioned together, it was probably at a summer camp in the 1960s. But this guy in West Virginia named James Powell was just arrested for stealing $17,000 worth of Little Debbie snacks. The scheme wasn't airtight. He was a delivery driver for a snack company supplying grocery stores in Pennsylvania and Ohio. But instead of making these deliveries, he would just forge employee signatures and the invoices and then just not drop them off and then keep the Little Debbie snacks. Thing is, the stores were almost immediately realized what was happening. They didn't have inventory they were supposed to have, so no shipments were getting scanned in. So they tried to figure out what was going on. The police tracked him down after seeing him at flea markets. The reports are not 100% clear, but it sounds like he was selling illicit Little Debbies at flea markets. And of course, he was charged with a few things: theft by deception, forgery, unlawful taking, all that stuff. But over Little Debbies, man?
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0: some point, MySpace launched in 2003 with everyone having the same friend, Tom Anderson. That was the company's CEO. So now, Chris and Tim Vanderhook, whose company acquired MySpace in 2011, say they plan to relaunch the once dominant social media platform. Well, they're hinting at it anyway. The brothers spilled some tea in a recent documentary about MySpace, but they haven't shared any firm plans. They just say that they still own it and they plan to relaunch it. They're just waiting for the right time to do it. The old version allowed heavy customization and a top 8 friends list, but there's no word if that'll be the case. But they're waiting for the right time, and I would say that would be now. Please bring it back.
1: Hang tight. 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

0: Luke Combs on Cannon Country 107.9. You know, the last time I went and saw a Zac Brown Band show, incredible performance. I literally had more fun watching him than the headliner that night. And so imagine getting to see an amazing performance and also getting a free cruise out of it. That actually happened at Fenway Park on Sunday night. He surprised everyone in the crowd with a free cruise for two aboard Margaritaville at Sea's new beachcomber ship. That's more than 37,000 fans, and the giveaway is valued at over $40 million. It's literally the largest surprise audience gift giveaway in entertainment history. Zach actually has a partnership with the cruise line and co-designed the live music venue like on the beachcomber, so I'm sure they cut him a great deal out of all this, but still, the retail value is $40 million. Incredible. I'm so mad I was not in Boston randomly on a Sunday night.
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I think it's good news that fall is on the way fairly soon, but it doesn't really start until Starbucks brings back pumpkin spice flavors, right? Well, at least they are doing that on August 25th, so you have that to look forward to.

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Bailey Zimmerman here on Cannon Country with Chevy Silverado. Hey, I got to give a shout out to our friends at 30 Off Local. 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

Well, I'm hoping to see Garth Brooks announce some more tour dates. He's doing 4 nights in Indianapolis, and no other cities have been announced yet for his Blame It All on My Roots tour. But tour indicates multiple cities, so hopefully there's going to be some more dates coming our way soon. Your latest right now from John Morgan, it's Kid Myself here on Canon Country.

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Hey, it's Gideon, making our way through your workday just after 3 o'clock with all your favorite country. 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
2: 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York County hires Bo Clayton as assistant county administrator and business advocate. A former restaurant building at the Williamsburg Pottery sold for $1.4 million. And state senators requested a special session to act on a groundwater report that they called deeply alarming. Get the details on these stories and more and sign up for the free Daily Headlines email at WIDaily.com.
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Hey, Lori from Matthews hit me up on Facebook today. She's at work right now listening. Thank you very much. And she wants to hear the latest from Taylor Swift right now. It's I Knew It, I Knew You here on Canon Country.

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Don't ever provoke the person standing behind the cannon. 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

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John Party is going to be kicking off his Gambling Man tour in no place other than Richmond, Virginia at Allianz Amphitheater in September. 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Alexandra Kay is going to be opening the show. It's going to be a great opening night in Richmond. 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Right now, it's John Party with Boots Off here on Cannon Country.

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I got Jason Aldean coming up. Your number one song on the radio this week as well. Ella Langley and Morgan Wallen, of course. That's also in the playlist. Right now, though, your latest from Jordan Davis. It's Turn This Truck Around here on Cannon Country.

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It's Nate Smith here on Cannon Country. Hey, I'm still catching my breath, catching my voice back from Cannon Country Fest this past Saturday. We had an absolute blast at the Williamsburg Winery, and thank you so much to everybody who bought a ticket, came, enjoyed the food and the weather and the music. We cannot wait to do it all again next summer. Right now, it's Corey Kent and Co. Wetzel here on Cannon Country.

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1: 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A former restaurant building at the Williamsburg Pottery sold for $1.4 million. And state senators requested a special session to act on a groundwater report that they called deeply alarming. 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

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So many great country songs make for the weather that we have been having, both throwbacks and new favorites. It's George Burge right now here on Cannon Country.

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Dierks Bentley here on Canon Country. Hey, I got Kenny Chesney, Corey Kent, Dustin Lynch, Tim McGraw, all sorts of great country in the canon loaded and ready to pop. Right now, though, your latest from Kane Brown. This one's called Woman.

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0: Sold for $1.4 million, and state senators requested a special session to act on a groundwater report that they called deeply alarming. 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

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Love everything that she's put out. We've been playing so many of her songs. Right now, it's Be Her here on Canon Country.

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Dylan Scott here on Canon Country. Hey, Riley Green's got a brand new album coming your way next month. Drops September 18th. It's called That's Just Me. This is the first taste of it. It's Think Is You Drunk here on Canon Country.

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Shaboozy, and Jelly Roll. It's Amen here on Canon Country. Hey, got Blake Shelton, Morgan Wallen, Faith Hill, one of my favorites, all coming up in just a bit. Right now, though, your latest from John Morgan here on Canon Country.

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Tyler Hubbard, it's Back Then Right Now here on Canon Country. Hey, I feel like Taylor Swift, as I was growing up, was a staple of country radio. Then she went pop, but now she is back to her country roots with this one, and I love getting to play it. It's I Knew It, I Knew You here on Canon Country.

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2: 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York County hires Bo Clayton as assistant county administrator and business advocate. A former restaurant building at the Williamsburg Pottery sold for $1.4 million. And state senators requested a special session to act on a groundwater report that they called deeply alarming. 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

It's a throwback from Garth Brooks here on Canon Country. You know, that's what I love about our playlist is we are everything 90s through today. So you get all your old favorites plus all the new stuff as well. Got your latest from Corey Kent and Co. Wetzel. It's Rocky Mountain Low.

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All right, Drew's kicking me out of the studio. It's almost his turn. He's going to be holding it down until midnight. 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

0: I Can't Love You Anymore from Ella Langley and Morgan Wallen on 99.9 WFRE. And there's got to be something that you love from your past here. If you've lived in Williamsburg long enough, I'm sure there's some place that you truly miss. It was like a restaurant or a shop or an entertainment venue, a place you used to go to as a kid. That's what I want to know tonight. If you could bring back one place from your past, like a local restaurant, it could be a chain place, but something you miss from this area that is not here anymore that you would totally bring back tomorrow if you could. For me, man, there's a lot of options, but I would bring back Cheeseburger in Paradise. So I lived in Yorktown. That's technically in Newport News, but I love that restaurant over there right off Jefferson, off 64 near Victory Boulevard. I love that restaurant, and I'm really sad to see it go. I was super sad. So that's one for me. But if you've got one, chime in tonight. I want to know, social media, you can give me a call. What do you miss from the 757 you want to see back?
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2: 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York County hires Bo Clayton as assistant county administrator and business advocate. A former restaurant building at the Williamsburg Pottery sold for $1.4 million. And state senators requested a special session to act on a groundwater report that they called deeply alarming. Get the details on these stories and more and sign up for the free daily headlines email at WIDaily.com.
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2: 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I call Matthew's home, but I live in Cannon Country.

0: Morgan Wallen's Don't We on Cannon Country 107.9. And it's hard to believe that Cannon Country Fest is already in our rearview mirror. I had such a great time there this weekend at the Waynesburg Winery. Such a great event put on by them. You know, it was just us attaching to such a fun time with music and wine and food. That pulled pork sandwich was delicious, by the way. And they had ice cream out there and all the delicious wine you could try. The rosé, we grabbed a bottle and brought it home ourselves, my wife and I. That's what we like the best. But it was just a lot of fun. And I know that event is done, but we got more on the way. There's another Strictly Business coming up in the near future. So stay tuned to Cannon Country for all the fun we've got in store.
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Luke Combs says be by you, but tonight's Dummy of the Day, you don't want to be anywhere near. I'll explain next on Cannon Country 107.9.